0: Now, this hour's hometown happenings on Classic Hits.
1: The Biggerin District Daycare Center has launched a 50-50 draw to support a major expansion project with plans to add up to 90 new childcare spaces. Right now, the daycare is full and has a growing wait list, so this project could make a real difference for families and even local businesses trying to attract workers. If this 50-50 is sold out, the winner and the daycare each get $50,000, so it's no small prize. Visit the Biggerin District Daycare Facebook page to get your tickets. And if you have an event or a fundraiser to share for your community, you can post it for free on the West.

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0: Jays baseball is more than a game. It's Canada's team. And CJYM 1330 is here with every pitch, stolen base, and home run.
1: Guerrero with a fly ball to right. He's hit it well. It is gone.
0: Live Blue Jays baseball. We bring the game. You bring the hot dogs and peanuts.
1: Got him! And strikes out Cody Bellinger, and the Blue Jays have done it.
0: From the first pitch to the final out, your home for Toronto Blue Jays baseball is CJYM 1330.
2: This afternoon, we're going to be cloudy with a 60% chance of some showers, wind north 20 kilometers an hour, gusting to 40 and a high of plus 5. Tonight, cloudy with a 60% chance of showers this evening, wind north 20 kilometers an hour, gusting to 40, becoming light near midnight and a low of minus 1. To start your work week on Monday, clearing in the morning with a high of 12. For Tuesday, sunny and a high of 17. For Wednesday, a mix of sun and cloud and a high of 15. And for Thursday, sunny and a high of 18. 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
2: From the Provincial News Desk, I'm Judy Peters. A product is being recalled that Health Canada says may impact

Every day, we're delivering the news of your community to you here on the radio. 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

0: Stop Believing Journey on the greatest hits of all time. I'm Cheyenne Namath, and it is classic car season, and it's upon us. After sitting all winter, I've finally seen some classics back out on the road, polished up, cleaned off, and sounding better than ever. And there's just something about seeing an old muscle car cruising through town, hearing that rumble at a stoplight, and instantly feels like summer, even if the weather doesn't. Most of these vehicles are so clean that they probably spend more time getting wiped down than actually driven, but I can't say that I blame them.
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